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Level 1 transfer. 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

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Hemorrhage dangerous. At 264, Copper Wood Trail. Cross streets or Highway N. 9680, Medic 361, and 8712. Hemorrhage dangerous. At 264, Copper Wood Trail. Cross streets or Highway N. 1907.

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1: That's clear, 9630, you are clear to disregard authority of 9680.

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Overdose violent unknown status. Police request stage Fairfield in Wentzville. At 1:30, Crossroads South Drive unit outside. Cross streets are Wentzville Parkway and Crossroads North Drive. Medic for 11, 98-15, and 96-30. Overdose violent unknown status. Police request stage Fairfield in Wentzville. At 1:30, Crossroads South Drive. 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Cross streets on Wentzville Parkway and Crossroads North Drive. 1930.

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1: Units responding to stage will be for the Fairfield NN1 130 crossroads south of drive. Again, stage only at the time. Patients will be located outside. A 33-year-old female, she stated that she took some mushrooms. She's now confused. She says she doesn't know where she's at. During the call, there was an altercation between her and another subject. Unknown status on that. PD is out. The patient will be wearing blue cutoff pants and a gray t-shirt. She did state that she could feel violent.

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0: 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Winslow just recontacted and asked for you to go ahead and continue. We're going to reopen the call. Medic 411, 9630, if you can go ahead and continue. 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
1: Four limbs clear. 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
0: That's clear. Status is clear with the patient. She's manic.

0: 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Court advised that the smoke detector is tripping. Battery possibly in Beacon.
1: Will you add me to 411's call if I'll let me do it myself?
0: That's clear. 30, I have you on the call.

Paramedic 132. Site case suicidal. Police on scene advised to proceed Brighton Point. At 1341, Shelby Point Drive. Cross streets are Mexico Road. Medic 132. Site case suicidal. Police on scene advised to proceed Brighton Point. At 1341, Shelby Point Drive. Cross streets are Mexico Road. 1951.

Medic 231, follow public assist. At 20, Vicksburg Station, cross streets of South St. Peter's Parkway. Medic 231, follow public assist. At 20, Vicksburg Station, cross streets of South St. Peter's Parkway. 1953.

0: Medical 132 responding, 1341 Chevy Point Drive, police are on scene, advised proceed. On scene with a unaged male subject, possible CIT, that is history of a 42-year-old male, history of CIT at this residence.
1: County 411, we are now to Lake St. Louis, mileage 0.
0: 411 to Lake.

Medic 231 responding, 20 Vicksburg Station for 76-year-old male. He fell backwards in the bathroom. No reported injuries. Patient waiting.

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Cross streets are First Capitol Drive and Alley. 2030.

Medic 211, and 9662. Site case non-suicidal. Police on scene advised to proceed. At 2, Clover Court. Cross streets are Pleasant View Drive. Medic 211, and 9662. Site case non-suicidal. Police on scene advised to proceed. At 2, Clover Court. Cross streets are Pleasant View Drive. 2046.

Static 341, 9154, and 9640. Motor vehicle accident with injuries. At Winghaven Boulevard and Phoenix Parkway. Cross streets are Winghaven Boulevard and Phoenix Parkway. Medic 341, 9154, and 9640. Motor vehicle accident with injuries. At Winghaven Boulevard and Phoenix Parkway. Cross streets are Winghaven Boulevard and Phoenix Parkway. 2053.

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Number 2, Clover Court. 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

units responding. This will be the intersection of Wienhaven Boulevard and Phoenix Parkway. Three vehicle MVA, 23-year-old female with a leg and head pain. Oh, Fallon, please. 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

0: 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Clear to disregard.
1: 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Can disregard.

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Outside fire. Independence Elementary School. At 4800, Meadows Parkway Unit Park Lot. Cross streets are Patriotic Trail. 8734. Outside fire. Independence Elementary School. At 4800, Meadows Parkway. Unit Park Lot. Cross streets are Patriotic Trail. 2105.

8734 responding to Independence Elementary School, 4800 Meadows Parkway. To be a canister located in the middle of the parking lot. It is on fire. There's nobody around it. Call advise it was possibly a canister that someone was shooting fireworks out of.

0: shot it from 37-34, or on the scene, small firework, burning a little piece of machine.
1: 37-34, on the scene, out extinguishing.

9435, Medic 261, and 9610. Motor vehicle accident with injuries. At North 5th Street and Randolph Street. Cross streets are North 5th Street and Randolph Street. 9435, Medic 261, and 9610. Motor vehicle accident with injuries. At North 5th Street and Randolph Street. Cross streets are North 5th Street and Randolph Street. 2112,

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1: He was responding. He's at the intersection of North 5th Street and Randolph Street. Unaged female complaining of blood pain. PD is okay.

0: 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At 2467, Branch Lane. Cross streets are South Point Prairie. 2116.
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3: That's clear. I will also attach 98-58 due to access.

units responding, 2467 Branch Lane. PD is en route with you. He's a 15-year-old male. He hit his head on the bottom of the pool. He is reported as not alert. He is no longer in the pool, and he is awake and breathing.

0: 9261 arriving on scene. Two vehicles involved, looks like minor to moderate damage.
1: 261 on the scene, two vehicles, minor to moderate damage.

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0: County from 261. Two patients, priority 3. I think both want to go to the hospital. Shoot, send another ambulance. Thank you.
1: Excuse me, George, I'll send a second ambulance.

Medicaid 05. Motor vehicle accident with injuries. At North 5th Street and Randolph Street. Cross streets are North 5th Street and Randolph Street. Medicaid 05. Motor vehicle accident with injuries. At North 5th Street and Randolph Street. Cross streets are North 5th Street and Randolph Street. 2121.

0: 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Fall Public Assist. At 514 Duchenne Avenue. Cross Street Sir East Terra Lane. Medic 131. Fall Public Assist. At 514 Duchenne Avenue. Cross Street Sir East Terra Lane. 2122.
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0: 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You can disregard our second EMS unit.
1: 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Medic 805, you are clear to return. 805, you are clear to return.
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Medic 121, sick case, at 29, Betty Drive, cross streets are Kimberly. Medic 121, sick case, at 29, Betty Drive, cross streets are Kimberly. 2127.

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0: Carrier 9854. Is 9858 going to be responding as well?
1: That's negative.
0: Sounding clear. He is responding in the area of South Point Prairie Road and Buckner Road. South Point Prairie Road and Buckner Road in the area. Call appears to be some sort of outbuilding, possibly a barn or tractors in it on fire from fireworks. I'm on for a better time.

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0: Do you have anything further on that?
1: Now, have you ever received the one call? Caller possibly lives at 117 Stoneville Lane. She was not on scene, just advised in the area and witnessed it.
0: That's clear. You can downgrade units or continue to look.
1: 9854, clear. Incoming can downgrade. You'll continue to look.
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1: 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It looks like a small outside fire off Spoonville Lane, but in between a residence and then a house off of Southbourne. 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
2: I got two other pumpers sitting here on Spoonville. 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
3: 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Commercial structure fire.
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1: 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Is that on the short corner there, I believe?
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1: 54, go ahead.
0: So, do you still want somebody with a can, or are you sufficient with the pumper? I got one heading that way.
1: One can and some rakes. We'll do it.
0: Okay. I'll be sending 9834's crew with a can and some rakes, and then 8914 will be coming to the South Point Prairie side.

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1: Go ahead.
0: You guys good up there?
1: Yes, sir. Fire's out. Everybody's back in service.
0: Clear. I'm going to return. County read clear. Fire's out. Units be returning.
2: County clear. Fire out. Units returning.

Medic 341 and 9154. Headache sudden onset. Windhill Village. At 34, Summer Breeze Court. Cross streets are Phoenix PKY. Medic 341 and 9154. Headache sudden onset. Windhill Village. At 34, Summer Breeze Court. Cross streets are Phoenix PKY. 2217.

Medic 341, Olympic 4 responding, 34, Summer Marine Court, for a 71-year-old female. She had a headache mostly on the left side, came on suddenly, symptoms are around 2100. No test evidence of a stroke. Call her eyes, patient was having some tingling on the left side of her face, feeling lightheaded.

0: 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Preferably Street. 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

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Commercial CO alarm. At 27, Deer Grove Drive. Cross streets are Mexico Road. 22.27.

2410, gas odor, in fried. At 505, North Benton Avenue, Unit 14. Cross streets are Clark Street. 9410, gas odor, in fried. At 505, North Benton Avenue. Unit 14. Cross streets are Clark Street. 2231. Medicaid 02. Level 3 transfer. Barn St. Peter's. At 10, Hospital Drive, Unit ER 3. Cross streets are Emergency Drive and June Bergman Circle. 2232.

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0: County, we're on the scene of a small two-story duplex. None shown from the exterior. Does not look like the residence has been evacuated. We'll be out investigating.
1: On the scene of a small two-story duplex, nothing showing on the exterior. Residence has not been evacuated. I'm investigating.

94 10 responding. 505 North Bend Avenue, the near Unit 14. Court advised a strong odor of gas in the main corridor of the apartment complex. They were advised to evacuate. PD is also in route with you.

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0: We're led to believe that this is probably a faulty

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Outside fire. At 3372, 3380 Granger Boulevard. Cross streets are Hiram Street and Barter Street. 9440. Outside fire. At 3372, 3380 Granger Boulevard. Cross streets are Hiram Street and Barter Street. 2238.

6440 responding to be in the area of Granger Boulevard and Hiram Street. Caller advised there was a very small grass fire started by fireworks. PD was arriving on scene.

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2: 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Cross streets are Veterans Memorial Parkway. Medic 132 and 9114. Difficulty breathing. Salvation Army. At 1, William Booth Drive. Cross streets are Veterans Memorial Parkway. 2241.
0: We have a 16-year-old minor that showed up at our door, was driving home, was out in the fair all day. Heat exposure, we've evaluated him. He's fine, but he just wants to get home. Trying to arrange a way to get him back to his house so he doesn't have to drive. We're attempting to contact his

0: 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You are clear to disregard. 94-40. PD has extinguished the fire. You are clear to disregard.
1: That's clear. Short circuit.
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0: You guys can go ahead and disregard PD. Patient here, he was able to contact a friend to get a ride home.
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2: Medic 132, 9114, responding to the Salvation Army at number 1, William Booth Drive, for a 51-year-old male, difficulty breathing, clammy, does have pneumonia and asthma, inhaler is not available.

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Site case non-suicidal. Police on scene advised to proceed Crescent Hills. At 4, Universal Drive. Cross streets are Willett Road. Medic 242. Site case non-suicidal. Police on scene advised to proceed Crescent Hills. At 4, Universal Drive. Cross streets are Willett Road. 2257.

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Peter Cross of Willot. Police don't see an advice received. They have a 17-year-old male. He's having psych issues.

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Headache with numbness. Prairie Hope. At 450 Lindenwood Avenue. Cross streets are West Clark Street. 9410 and 9417. Headache with numbness. Prairie Hope. At 450 Lindenwood Avenue. Cross streets are West Clark Street. 2306.

0: 9417, confirming your response. Ninety-4-17 responding, 450 Lindenwood Avenue, for a 66-year-old male, had a headache since last Thursday, as it's progressively getting worse. Was having some numbness in his right hand and fingers earlier today. No test evidence during stroke questions.
1: 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Water Rescue. Fort Charles Marina, at 6247, Highway D. Cross streets are Polestar Marina and Fort Charles Marina. Respond on SDCAT 61. 88, boat 1, 9440, 99 boat 2, Medicaid 05, Medicaid 06, 94 boat 1, 9610, and 9506. Water Rescue, Fort Charles Marina, at 6247. Highway V. Cross streets are Polestar Marina and Fort Charles Marina. Respond on SECAT 61. 2309.

0: 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Medic 211. 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

units responding. Mississippi River. It's going to be at the 209 River Monitor. It's going to be a maroon pontoon boat. Got two canopies. The caller advised that he's got some flashing lights at the units once he sees you guys. It's a 46-year-old female. She's attempting to jump out of the boat. She's highly intoxicated.

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2: 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Cross streets are South 2nd Street and South 3rd Street. 2318.

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0: 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They're right in front of me, and we're about to hit this curve on Portager.
1: That's clear. 39, get yourself in position for whenever Volt 1 or 8816 moves out of the ramp.
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0: That's clear.

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0: For our County PD, there's the public service with the gentleman driving the boat. Apparently, he's in some shallow water, approximately 6 feet. He's attempting to cross the channel. He's going into a lagoon area at this time.
1: That's clear. 88 Volt 1, did you copy?
2: 88 Volt 1, that's clear. Just confirming the boat is still traveling. We do have a boat flashing us just below the shrine right now. We're at the shrine.
0: That is affirmative. He should be shining his lights again. It is a maroon pontoon boat.
2: Yeah, well, it's clear. If you could attempt to have him stop, that'd be great.
0: That's clear. We have attempted to tell him to stop. 9900, go ahead.
1: County. We're going to go ahead and take that second call. St. Charles City is going to handle that call. We're going to utilize the same launch point that we're at.
0: County, sir. We will take 94 Boat 1 off of this call.
3: .9902 to command.
1: Go ahead.
3: Be advised, officer said he is waiting for a second officer to arrive so two of them can go out on the boat.
1: That's clear. Second officer just pulled up. Get a life jacket out for them so we can get going.
3: That's clear.

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1: Go ahead, sir.
0: For this second call, can we get the details before we get launched and on the water?
1: That's affirmative. We are public service with them right now. We'll put it in the notes in just a second.
0: That's clear. Thank you. And also, will you move the second call to a different tech channel?
1: That is affirmative. We're going to go ahead and put that one on tech 6464.
0: Clear. Thank you, County.
1: You're welcome.
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1: 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We'll put yourself and boat one. Just be advised it is on tech 64 when you get a moment.
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0: 9902, launch that boat and get that truck and trailer out of there so St. Charles City can drop since we have to wait for a different officer.
3: That's clear. Do you want them to still wait for the officer?
0: Yeah, we're going to have to. We need to get law enforcement with us, but we've got to wait for a different officer to show up. St. Charles City has another call to run, so free up that ramp.
3: That's clear.

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0: We're about a quarter mile downstream from the shrine. We're approaching, appears to be a vessel on the Illinois bank.
1: Command's clear.

0: ahead, sir.
1: We're at a stage downstream from this vessel. It's still moving and not stopping for us. I believe it's the one that's got some red flashing lights on it. We're going to wait your vessel with PD.
0: That's clear. Just got the additional officer we needed. We're going to get both two loaded and have them head your way.
1: Just confirming that vessel is heading upriver from our current location. You can see us downstream.
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0: Copy that. 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

0: Canada tonight, 4:40. Usual us in 94 boat 1 on this thing. We're going to be launching from Hideaway Harbor. 94-40 will be next man.
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1: 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At 12, Perry Court, Unit D. Cross
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2: 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Put you on that call with St. Charles City.
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1: 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Motor vehicle accident and known injury. 8 mile marker I-64 East.
2: Rivers Point Command to count.
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5: Command
1: guide. Cross streets are Winghaven Boulevard on ramp and
2: 9902 will have
1: Stockland.
2: Command of the incident
1: Medic 3,
2: on tax 64.
1: 41, 98.44, 91.54, 96.30, 9902
5: will have command
1: of
5: 64.
1: Motor vehicle accident and known injury. 8 mile marker I-64 East. At 800, I-64 East. Cross streets are Winghaven Boulevard.
5: An 80-year-old male, he woke up from his sleep very confused and non-responsive, advised right side of numbness. Color is not able to get the patient to do any of the stroke diagnostic tests. He is conscious, however, not alert, does have cardiac history.

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1: Clear. Thank you, ma'am. Go ahead. Just to confirm, how many souls on board? 4 souls on board. 4 souls, that's clear.
0: He is now responding appropriately, but it still feels like there is something in his throat.
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0: 9457 responding. They should.
3: That's affirmative.
0: County is clear.
4: And Medicaid 02. 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
0: 9457, just be advised, there's a strong language barrier. The 6-year-old male, he choked on a piece of candy.
4: Cross
0: City
4: Street,
0: PD is also responding with you.
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0: Your vehicle went off the roadway into the woods, unknown injury. Medicaid 02, 9450, responding to the Super 8 on West Clay, 3040 West Clay Street, the unit 105 for a 65-year-old female, back pain, difficulty breathing. She is conscious and alert.

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0: Boat 2 to command, are they going to put the trailer in over there or over here on the dock side?
1: Come back on the river side since everything's happening over there, please.
3: 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Cross streets are Spencer Road. Medic 241, sick case at 1443 St. Peter's Center Boulevard. Cross streets are Spencer Road. 2355. Medic 804. Level 1 transfer. 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
0: 804, our CAD is currently down. Are we still dispatched on a transfer?
1: Affirmative, coming out of St. Joseph, Lake St. Louis, ER 14. Going to Warren County.
0: 804, can you mark us responding?
1: Clear responding.

Medic 241 responding, 1443, St. Peter's Center Boulevard, for a 24-year-old male. He's had indigestion for the last 6 hours, now feeling lightheaded.

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Fuck. Bed 1109. Chase Drive. Cross streets are Lake St. Louis Boulevard. Medic 421. Hemorrhage not dangerous. Foxbridge. Bed 1109. Chase Drive. Cross streets are Lake St. Louis Boulevard. 0007.

0: 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Medic 805. 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

0: County Paramedic 241. 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
1: 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Cross streets or Highway 94. Medic 311. Fall possibly dangerous. LSS is Breeze Park. At 600, Breeze Park Drive. Unit 39. Cross streets or Highway 94. 0017.

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1: 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You want us going to the marina side?
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1: 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Minor laceration to his head and a right hip injury from assault.

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At 2525, Westminster Drive. Cross streets are Wilmington Drive and Elmwood Drive. 9435, Medic 261, and 9620. 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At 2525, Westminster Drive. 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

0: 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PD is out for a motor vehicle accident. They were advised of a Jeep that possibly ran off the road. The driver is sitting in the middle of the street.
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0: County 2-9902. That's where we are now receiving another water rescue call near the Grafton Ferry.
2: That's clear.
0: We're still trying to gain further information. It sounds like it was the people in reference earlier that said that they were able to tow to a good location. Now the vessel is smoking. Again, we're a public service attempting to get further.
2: Can you just actually just ask who?
0: We're getting it put in now, sir. Looks like they will be located near the 219.
2: Boat 1 launching.
0: Hey, 1688, boat 1 launching. 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
2: County 1800, confirm we're keeping us on 64.
1: That's affirmative.
0: County, can you tell us the closest boat access to that call?
3: Rafflin Ferry. Ferry's going to be the closest access.
4: Just checking to see if you wanted the EMS response with that, sir.
2: You're extremely broken, try again.
4: An EMS response with you, sir?
2: Not on the vessel. If we can just have one stage at Grafton Ferry Landing, we'll be heading upriver from where we launched earlier.
4: That's clear. County, I believe 806 is behind me. If you will assign them and myself, we'll be returning back to Grafton Ferry.
3: I'll show you guys back and out.

0: 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You can show me on scene with the boat. We'll be launching three rescuers. 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

0: 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Just to confirm, where are you launching from?
1: We're already in at Hideaway. We're just going to go upriver from here. If you guys want to proceed closer to it, that's fine.
0: That's clear. So you want us to launch from Grafton Ferry Road?
1: Yeah, if you can get up to Sherwood Harbor there, you should be able to put in.

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0: 9114, Medic 111, 9606, and 9664. Cardiac arrest on breathing. Forest Park. At 808, Larkspur Lane.
1: Cross
0: streets of Tompkins River Avenue. Respond on SECAP 61. 9114, Medic 111, 9606, and 9664. Cardiac arrest not breathing. Forest Park. At 808, Larkspur Lane. Cross streets are Tompkins River Avenue. Respond on SECAP 61. 0101. Medic 805. Level 3 transfer. St. Joseph, St. Charles. At 300, First Capital Drive Unit ER 21. Cross streets are South 2nd Street and South 3rd Street. 0101.

0: 9902 County. Do we have secondary information on this call?
1: Same boat from earlier that was stranded. They were en route back to shore, although they stated that their boat has now stopped working again. They're currently showing in between St. Charles County side and Mason and Island 526.
0: That's clear. Thank you.

police responding 808 Westboro Lane. A foul PD is arriving on scene for a 69-year-old male unconscious, not breathing. I was attempting to move the patient to the ground before PD arrived.

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0: County 9902, 9939, both 2 on scene, Sherwood Harbor. 9902 will have command.
1: 9902, 9932, 99, boat 2 on scene, 902 will have command.

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0: You do have a barge head downriver towards you.
1: You say again your last.
0: There's a barge heading downriver. It's right at Slim Island right now. You should be able to clear it on the Missouri side.
1: Received.

Static 121. Allergic reaction. Aldi, warehouse. At 475, Pearl Drive. Cross streets are West Geneva Drive. Medic 121. Allergic reaction. Aldi, warehouse. At 475, Pearl Drive. Cross streets are West Geneva Drive. 0109.

0: Medic 121 responding to the Aldi warehouse, 475 Pearl Drive. Patient will be located at the guard shack. Call advised it was to the right, and it is a tan Jeep with a hazard lights on. The other 29-year-old male is possibly having an allergic reaction to an unknown source. Advised his jaw is locking up and his legs feel tingly.
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9467, fall possibly dangerous, Boulevard Senior Assisted Living, at 3340, Elming Road, Unit 128. Cross streets are Harry S. Truman Boulevard. 9467, fall possibly dangerous, Boulevard Senior Assisted Living, at 3340, Elming Road, Unit 128. Cross streets are Harry S. Truman Boulevard. 0118.

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1: Hey, but when SAS is clear, we made contact. 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We're going to assist him back to North Shore Marina.
0: They're assisting back to North Shore Marina. 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

0: go on command.
1: What's the command?
0: Do you have enough personnel that could escort my vehicle? 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
1: That's clear. 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
0: We've got the other vessel secured in tow. We've got six souls on board that. We're about 2 close over right now.
1: 8801 clear. We have the other vessel in tow and off North Shore Marina.

9467 responding to Boulevard Senior Assisted Living, 3340 Almond Road, Unit 128, for a 94-year-old female. She fell backwards on her head. She's still on the floor, conscious alert. Ninety-four, six, seven. This will be a male patient.

Medic 421, sick case altered LOC. Police on scene advised to proceed quick trip, Bryan Road and BMP, QT. At 9:55, Bryan Road. Cross streets are Veterans Memorial Parkway and White Magnolia Drive. Medic 421, sick case altered, LOC. Police on scene advised to proceed quick trip, Bryan Road and BMP, QT. At 9:55, Bryan Road. Cross streets are Veterans Memorial Parkway and White Magnolia Drive. 0128. Medic 132. Abdominal pain. 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At 821, Autumn Grove Drive. Cross streets are Main Street. Medic 132. Abdominal pain. Autumn Oaks. At 821, Autumn Grove Drive. Cross streets are Main Street. 0129. 9554 and 9457. 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

Heavy 421 responding. Quick trip. 955 Brian Road. Please don't see the advice proceed. Respond on the quiet for a 90-year-old male confused. I don't know where he is.

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2: 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I will be heading back to get 8816 to take back to North Shore Marina.
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Cross streets are South 2nd Street and South 3rd Street. 0208.

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Follow public assist. 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
0: 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Cross streets are Black Ridge Trail. 0213.

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At 1257, Shirley Ridge Drive. Cross streets are Pittman Hill. Medic 311, Hemorrhage Serious. At 1257, Shirley Ridge Drive. Cross streets are Pittman Hill. 0215.

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Fall not dangerous. Elmwood Manor. At 1012, Crescent Drive. Cross streets are West Randolph Street. Medic 261. Fall not dangerous. Elmwood Manor. At 1012, Crescent Drive. Cross streets are West Randolph Street. 0228. Medic 804. Level 1 transfer. 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Cross streets are Emergency Drive and Junberton Circle. 0228.

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He slipped from his chair, does have a minor laceration to his elbow. Patient is on blood thinners and was diagnosed with pneumonia earlier today. Patient, wait here now.

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He is responding. 1112 First Capitol Drive. 1112 First Capitol Drive. Give me a dumpster behind the building that is on fire, threatening the building. It has spread to a shed and a fence at this time.

0: 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I'll be on scene. 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
1: 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We're going to reconnect piers, fires, and then exterior this time.
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0: I understand you've got a dumpster and a fence on fire. You're pulling across the line for fire attack. You got yourself a 9417 on that line. 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
0: 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Great, 9406 to county, I'll be assuming First Capital Command.
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0: 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All units can return.
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Fire is out, overhaul complete. 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Fire is out, overhaul complete, remaining to check exposures.

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Police request state St. Peter's Hills at 6 Stratford Drive. 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Medic 121. 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Police request state St. Peter's Hills at 6 Stratford Drive. 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

Medic 242 responding to St. Peter's Post Acute. The Assisted Living Center, 5400 Executive Center Parkway, Unit 311 for a 73-year-old female. Trip and fall. She hit her head. Report is not alert.

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Cross streets are Wendy Lane and Wendy Lane. Medic 121, Citizen Assist, Brookmont Estates, at 4, Betty Drive. Cross streets are Wendy Lane and Wendy Lane. 0521.

Medic 121 responding, number 4, Debbie Drive. A 90-year-old male sitting on the toilet and unable to get up. Patient waiting enough.

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Fall Public Assist. At 1777, Florine Boulevard. Cross streets are Kircher Drive and Florine Court. 9467. Fall Public Assist. At 1777, Florine Boulevard. Cross streets are Kircher Drive and Florine Court. 0556.

for 7740 Boulevard, Major Cross and Navy Road. 71-year-old male, caller reports that he fell again this morning, also fell 6 hours ago. Unable to get up at this time, there's no reported injury, probably the caller thinks that he needs to go to the hospital.

9417. Evaluation. Winter Estates. At 2150, West Randolph Street, Unit 206B. Cross streets are 9417. Evaluation. Winter Estates. At 2150, West Randolph Street. Unit 206B. Cross streets are 0621.

9417, I have you responding 108, 2150 West Rainhill Street. You should be located in room 206, Bed B, Boston. He's the main entrance for a 61-year-old male. Blood sugar reading of 37. Also vomiting, no other symptoms.

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medical city one, there's some Garden View Parish, and there's 700 at Garden Path. Patient was in room 203, bed A, Adam. An 85-year-old female that got up by herself overnight and fell. She was just found on the floor by staff. She does have a head injury, laceration on her forehead and bruising on her right eye, also a left shoulder injury.

Medic 241. Abdominal pain. Hampton Inn. At 3720 West Clay Street, Unit 229. Cross streets are Point West Boulevard and Harry S. Truman Boulevard. Medic 241. Abdominal pain. Hampton Inn. At 3720 West Clay Street. Unit 229. Cross streets are Point West Boulevard and Harry S. Truman Boulevard. 0649.

Medic 241 responding to the Hampton Inn, 3720 West Clay Street. Officially located room at 229. 54-year-old female with an upper GI pain and vomiting. She was released from the hospital recently with same symptoms. No top cardiac history from last year.

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0: 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Steeplechase. At 30, Belmont Drive. Cross streets are Mexico Road and Steeplechase Drive. Medic 121. Follow public assist. Steeplechase. At 30, Belmont Drive. Cross streets are Mexico Road and Steeplechase Drive. 0705. Medic 321. 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At 1000, Landing Circle Unit 18. Cross streets are Somerset Drive and Pheasant Grove Drive. Medic 321. Fall possibly dangerous. The Bureau of O'Fallon. At 1000, Landing Circle. 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Cross streets are Somerset Drive and Pheasant Grove Drive. 0705.
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Automatic 321 responding to the 01000 leading circle, facial looking room 18. Is the main entrance, facially liquidating memory care. It's a 70-year-old male that fell out of his chair and struck his head. Does also have a laceration on his arm. He's still on the floor, face down.

Medic 121 responding to 30 Belmont Drive. First 77-year-old female. She fell approximately 10 minutes ago. No reported injuries. Injury information in your notes.

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System base pro. At 1401 South 5th Street. Cross streets are Ameristar Boulevard. 9425. Vehicle fire. 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System base pro. At 1401 South 5th Street. 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

94-25, I have you responding to mobile 1401 South 5th Street. See in the parking lot of the gas station. It's called by the vehicle owner. A black Nissan Rogue that was smoking. There were no flames ever seen, and the vehicle is no longer smoking at this time. There's no reported injuries.

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First Capital Drive Unit ER 24. Cross streets are South 2nd Street and South 3rd Street. 0722.

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Diabetic problems not alert. At 215, Fairgate Drive. Cross streets are Laura Hill Road. 9134, and Medic 132. Diabetic problems not alert. At 215, Fairgate Drive. Cross streets are Laura Hill Road. 0748.

Medic 132, 91, 34, responding 215 Fairgate Drive in the basement. A 45-year-old male fell out of bed after an insulin reaction with an arm injury. He's reported conscious, not alert. He'll be located in the basement. Blood sugar is low. Unknown reading.

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Commercial alarm. Assumption Catholic Church at 405 North Main Street. Cross streets are West 3rd Street and St. Joseph Avenue. 9114 and 9142. Commercial alarm. Assumption Catholic Church at 405 North Main Street. Cross streets are West 3rd Street and St. Joseph Avenue. 0759.

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Medic 321 responding to the Vero, 1000 Landing Circle, room 14. For an 80-year-old female that fell in the shower, she hit her head. Also complaining of back and leg pain.

Medic 121. Fall not dangerous. 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At 301, Revolution Drive. 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Medic 121. Fall not dangerous. Penny Lane. At 301, Revolution Drive. Cross streets are Kaleidoscope Lane and STT Pepper Drive. 0819.

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Cardiac arrest, not breathing. Windsor Estates. At 2150, West Randolph Street, Unit 208. Cross streets are. Respond on FE Cap 61. 9410, Medic 261, 9402, and 9664. Cardiac arrest, not breathing. Windsor Estates. At 2150, West Randolph Street. Unit 208. Cross streets are. Respond on FE Cap 61. 0821.

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Swollen known status. Manners at Wilmer Valley. At 322, Wilmer Valley Drive. Cross streets on Wilmer Ridge Drive. Medic 412. Swollen known status. Manners at Wilmer Valley. At 322, Wilmer Valley Drive. Cross streets on Wilmer Ridge Drive. 0822.

0: Medic 121 responding 301 Revolution Drive for a 79-year-old female. She spilled coffee and slipped in it, fall with a hot coffee burn on her lower leg.
1: You can use the main entrance. 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Nurse is doing CPR and using the AED.

Medicorps 12 responding at 322 Wilmer Valley Drive. The approximately 70-year-old male fell with unknown injuries. He was called in by someone not on scene.

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A known medical emergency. Life in question. Renewed treasure. At 2215, Dross T Road. Cross Street from Lindenwood Lane and Glencoe Drive. 9457 and 9435. A known medical emergency. Life in question. Renewed treasure. At 2215, Dross T Road. Cross Streets are Lindenwood Lane and Glencoe Drive. 0834.

0: 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We're going to handle that call for 35 on Drosky.
1: Roscoe 9450, responding with license 9435. 9450, responding to Renewed Treasure, 2215 Drosky Road. Passerby stated there's a white male laying in the parking lot. Unknown if he is conscious and breathing. There's a gray shirt, dark colored pants, dark hair. PD is responding as well.

Medic 341, 9154, Medic 351, and 9630. A known medical emergency. Life in question. Villages at Darden Campbell. At 7147, Curtis Drive. Cross streets are McClure Road. Medic 341, 9154, Medic 351, and 9630. A known medical emergency. Life in question. Villages at Darden Campbell. At 7147, Curtis Drive. Cross streets are McClure Road. 0844.

You know, this is following 7147 Curtis Drive. They have two patients. One, an 88-year-old female, with difficulty breathing, is conscious and alert. The 90-year-old male with slurred speech. He fell yesterday. Pressure, male patient's been on the floor since yesterday. No obvious injuries.

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2: Medic 131, sick case. O'Fallon City Hall, at 100, North Main Street unit in front of Cross Street from South Main Street and West 3rd Street. Medic 131, sick case. O'Fallon City Hall, at 100, North Main Street, unit in front of Cross Street from South Main Street and West 3rd Street. 0857.

Medical 31, have you responding O'Fallon City Hall, 100 North Main Street. There's an unknown age male that's vomiting in the bushes. 911 is unable to handle the request vehicle right in front of the barricades.

Medic 121. Sick case. At 3, Santa Anita Court. Cross streets are Hialeah Drive. Medic 121. Sick case. At 3, Santa Anita Court. Cross streets are Hialeah Drive. 0900.

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team is responding to the Commons Fitness Center, 3333 Rue Royale in Newtown. CPD is responding with you. Caller found an approximately 35-year-old male passed out in front of the fitness center. He appears impaired. Unknown how long he's been outside or on the ground. He is now awake, trying to do push-ups. And there is another party on scene that is familiar with the subject and confirmed that he is ETH.

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Commercial alarm. Assumption Catholic Church. At 405 North Main Street. Cross streets are West 3rd Street and St. Joseph Avenue. 0923.

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1: 9114, go ahead, sir.
0: 9106 will be having a brush in respond to that commercial alarm. Both bumpers will remain in quarters.
1: That's clear. Do you know which brush unit so we can put them on the call?
0: Should be 9148.
1: No, sir. We will put 9148 responding, 9114, 9154, and 30.

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0: 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Liberty Town Center Highway T. At 138, Liberty Valley Drive. 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

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Dollar Tree Lake, St. Louis. At 6113, Ronald Reagan Drive. Cross streets are Robert Raymond Drive and Lilo Main. Medic 431. Fall possibly dangerous. Dollar Tree Lake, St. Louis. At 6113, Ronald Reagan Drive. Cross streets are Robert Raymond Drive and Lilo Main. 0936.

Medic 431 responding to the Dollar Tree, 6113 Ronald Reagan Drive. 278-year-old female LaSalle Lee entrance to the store. Possible head injury. She is conscious and alert. Just need help up.

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0: 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Cross streets are Highway D and Wild Service Road. 89.24, Medic 331, 98.44, and 96.30. Motor vehicle accident with injuries. 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Cross streets are Highway D and Wild Service Road. 0942.
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0: 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Here's everyone that's out of the vehicle. 89-24, I'll have Highway D Command.
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1: 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Is this going to be for the child that fainted?
0: That's affirmative.
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0: 131, be advised. 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
2: 131 clear.

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There's close to acute rehab, 5400 Executive Center Parkway. Patient working room 314 of the Boston, using an entrance for a 75-year-old male, followed a head injury.

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At 241, Sutter's Mill Road. 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

and is responding to 41 at Sutter's Mill Road. A 70-year-old male fell approximately 15 feet from a ladder. I was trying to cut a branch off of a tree. He is crushed on alert, unknown injuries. We located in the backyard.

0: Medic 901 to County.
1: 901.
0: Yes, ma'am. Can you generate a call for us? It case vomiting. We do not need an ambulance at this time. I will advise if we decide to transport.
1: That's clear. Do you have patient age and gender?
0: 17 female.
1: Time is clear.

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1: County Clerk or Hospital, go ahead and start in.
0: Thank you.
1: Definitely.

0: 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One patient, Target 3, that's an 80-year-old male fell down.
1: Okay, 411, that's clear. 80-year-old male fall, Target 3.
2: Medic 111, sick case. At Palm Juniper Avenue and T.R. Hughes Boulevard. Cross streets are Palm Juniper Avenue and T.R. Hughes Boulevard. Medic 111. Sick case. At Palm Juniper Avenue and T.R. Hughes Boulevard. Cross streets are Palm Juniper Avenue and T.R. Hughes Boulevard. 1102.

Medic 421. Move up. Sketch Station 11. At 335, Capri Drive. Cross streets are Old Schaefer Lane and Highway P. Medic 421. Move up. Sketch Station 11. At 335, Capri Drive. Cross streets are Old Schaefer Lane and Highway P. 1104.

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1: 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At North Point Prairie Road and West Meyer Road. Cross streets are North Point Prairie Road and West Meyer Road. 1108.
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0: 901, go ahead for 111. Medic 901 to 111. I'm going to stop this parade up here, and I'm going to let you guys come up and over. We're on the south side of these barricades over here.
4: Well, that's

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0: Are you going to be transporting?
1: Negative. We're just moving them down the road closer to our car.
0: That's clear. 9606 to 131 and 132 direct. Be advised, O'Fallon PD will be opening the road momentarily.

0: units responding to the area of North Point Prairie and Westmeyer Road. Caller was a passerby near the intersection. She saw two small fires on the side of the road by the cornfield. One of them also appears to have a piece of metal on fire as well. She did try to put out the fires, but she had to keep driving.
1: County 9838 will also be responding.
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0: 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You guys go ahead and take North Point Prairie, head towards the north there. 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

9417. Sick case. Windsor Estates. At 2150 West Randolph Street. Cross streets are 9417. Sick case. Windsor Estates. At 2150 West Randolph Street. Cross streets are 1119.

Units responding 725 Willow Wood Court. A 73-year-old female. Chest pressure, difficulty breathing. She has cardiac history, including aortic dissection. Patient took 1 baby aspirin prior to calling. There's a home health nurse on scene.

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Peter's in route with you for 76-year-old male. He's complaining staff is not taking care of him properly with an eye infection. 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Staff states he's disruptive and they are going to kick him out. 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How do you locate the nurse's station?

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0: County 9564 says clear, Friday 3.
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1: 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An 88-year-old male followed around 1 a.m. this morning. Been on the floor since then. There's no reported injuries. He's also had some recent urinary problems. He is currently sleeping, however, he is wakeable.

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0: 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Medic 901, heat related. 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

0: 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We're going to take this patient to the mobile medic unit.
1: That's clear. We'll meet you guys there.

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0: We can take a transfer out of progress if you'd like.
1: Yes, sir. Who's that, John, at 802, you're recording this again.
2: 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Just stage at the medical RV, please.
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She has head trauma from an assault. The suspect is allegedly not on scene. However, the scene is not yet secure.

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1: 231, status cleared, departing scene mercy.
0: Super, status cleared, departing scene mercy. Thank you.

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Level 3 transfer. St. Joseph, St. Charles. At 300, First Capital Drive Unit ER19. Cross streets are South 2nd Street and South 3rd Street. 1149.

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At 300, 1st Capital Drive Unit Trauma B. Cross streets are South 2nd Street and South 3rd Street. 1155.

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1: I'm sorry, I'll show you responding 9106. 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
1: This is NLS 6, where are you going to attack, General?
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2: Yes, ma'am. 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
0: Okay.

0: Units responding to 156 Turion Lane, 156 Turion Lane. This would be across from the farm. Fires were set in the field. And it now has caught the field on fire across from its residence. It is spreading to the north, not threatening any residents at this time.
1: Pat, give me a wind speed direction, please.

0: 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Wind speed in Wentzville is 10.3 miles per hour west-southwest.
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0: West-southwest.
1: Clear, west-southwest.

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0: Streets are South Kings Highway Street and Tompkins Street. 1214.
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1: Medical 11-81-14 responding to Highway 3 and Tompkins Street. 12-16. I believe they're arriving on scene now. It's a 43-year-old male that choked on a piece of steak. He is screaming in the background.
2: No, we'll be out investigating.
3: 70-34-58 on scene. About an acre on fire. Out investigating.
1: Cedarhurst Assisted Living, 1800 First Capital Drive. Patient be located in the dining room. You're passing a 90-year-old male that fell and struck his head. And then further at this time due to high call volume.
2: Say, can you break court and go from there?
4: That's clear.

24-17. Further information, the nurse recontacted after not answering any of our questions initially. They're requesting to cancel this call because apparently the patient's son would like to see him first. If you continue, check status, please.

0: Sí, Julio Jorge eran, sí.
1: Repeat that, please.
2: Venus initially did not answer any of our questions. We weren't able to recontact you to call volume in here. The nurse did a recontact advising that they are requesting to cancel this call for service because the son wanted to see the patient first. However, if you could continue and check status, please, due to the head injury.
1: Ninety-four seventeen,
2: that's clear. Okay, 911-7-6-93.

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0: County from 9054. You can release Texas. You want to put us back on off?
1: 9054, that's correct. We'll release Texas. You back to FBI.

0: 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Residential structure fire. 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At 1315, Norwood Hills Drive. Cross streets are Mexico Road. Respond on FE Cat 61.
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0: 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Residential structure fire. Turtle Creek. At 1315, Norwood Hills Drive. Cross streets are Mexico Road. Respond on FE Cat 61.
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Yes, responding 1315 Norwood Hills Drive. This is going to be in Turtle Creek off of Mexico. The caller advised that the deck was on fire. They were attempting to put the fire out. There were no injuries at this time, and they were advised to evacuate.

0: Medic 321. Cape exposure alert. Dear Bert Phil Fallon, at 2979, Highway K. Cross streets are Deer Creek Crossing and Highway N. Medic 321. Cape exposure alert. Dear Bert Phil Fallon, at 2979, Highway K. Cross streets are Deer Creek Crossing and Highway N. 1234.
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1: I have a small two-story residential. I do have smoke visible. We'll be pulling the line. 9142 will have me.
2: 9142 on scene of a small two-story residential. 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
0: I understand you're on scene, small two-story. You have a working fire on the Charlie side deck. 9134 is making entry for primary search and extension. That's correct. You make an report.
2: That is correct. 9142 is making a knock on the fire. I think we got it knocked out.
0: That's clear. Break. 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
2: 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Can you also check the basement?
0: Command the 9134 driver, assist 9142 with a water supply.
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0: 154, level 1. 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Command of 9154, go on deck, Alpha.
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2: You show fire out. We're remaining with 9142, 9134, 9154.
0: Kind of clear. Fire out. You're remaining with 42, 34, and 54. All others are returning. Do you also need the medics?
2: Clear. We'll go ahead and hold the medics for just a bit.
0: Yes, sir. Holding the medics.

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0: 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Painting. 6 p.m. on Lewis Trail. At 38 degrees 41 feet 18.57 N and 090 degrees 42 feet 21.69 W. Respond on FECAC 64. 87UTV3, 8734, Medic 311, and 9680. Painting. 6 p.m. on Lewis Trail. At 38 degrees 41 feet 18.57 N and 090 degrees 42 feet 21.69 W.
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0: 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Changing. 6 p.m. on Lewis Trail. At 38 degrees 41 feet 18.57 N and 090 degrees 42 feet 21.69 W. Respond on FECAC 64. 96UTV32. Changing. 6 p.m. on Lewis Trail. At 38 degrees 41 feet 18.57 N and 090 degrees 42 feet 21.69 W. Respond on FECAC 64. 1245.

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0: 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It's a 36-year-old female. She fell during wheelchair transfer. No reported injury. She's conscious and alert. Checking notes for late.
1: Yes, for this patient, perhaps, what, three words?
0: Negative. The call did not show up on Rapid. They advised near the 6th trail marker in the call drop before we were able to get further.

0: Tell me, sir, command. Yes, sir. I just wanted to make sure that you don't need any utilities.
1: That's correct. We do not need utilities.
0: County clerk, thank you.

0: 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Are you responding?
1: Affirmative, 8706 responding. 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

0: 42 from command.
1: If you check the coordinates, that is where the car is located. A 61-year-old female. She had fainted. She is awake. She is unable to access what three words. There's no internet connection, unfortunately, where they are at. She has about 30% battery left on her cell phone. We are attempting to stay public service with her. The female in question is a diabetic, unknown blood sugar. She fainted. She is conscious, however, she is not alert. She does have a headache, possible head injury from when she fainted.
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I'm sitting on the crew from 9142 for rehab. That's like

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0: 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You're now clear to disregard. 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She stated they have left with the infant.
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0: 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Sick case with difficulty breathing. At
1: 13-0. That was choking. You are now clear to disregard at this time. The parents left the residence with a child there, not the St. Joseph, went to ER at this time.

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0: 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Fog patient not alert. Stonemore, Forest Park Drive. 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Fog patient not alert. Stonemore, at 510. Forest Park Drive. Cross streets are Central Park Avenue and Swope Park Court. 9457-9554,
1: responding 3544, Thompson Parkway, cross with Almond. 42-year-old female that's vomiting, having slight difficulty breathing. Has any history of edema?

0: Hey, Mr. Tony, 5104 Spark Drive. This is a 57-year-old male that fell off a chair. Car's unsure of what happened. He is still on the floor. His breathing is erratic. He is conscious, not alert. No stroke of consciousness.
1: 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Headache, not alert. At 533, Rolling Hills Drive. Cross streets are
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Medic 412, I have you responding 426 Wheatgrass Drive for a 9-month-old female that is no longer choking. She was brought back to the residence requesting she be checked out.

Medic 341. Abdominal pain near fainting. At 21, Forest Haven Court. Cross streets are Forestdale Court. Medic 341. Abdominal pain near fainting. At 21, Forest Haven Court. Cross streets are Forestdale Court. 1312.

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0: Woodard has been notified ETA within the hour.
1: Means clear. Homeowner will be awaiting their arrival.
0: County clear. 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

0: trying to make 351. 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
1: Yes, sir. This is your discretion. There's only about 10 seconds to close.
0: We'll take it.
1: Yes, sir. Medic 351, I'll show you the responding to 4th Haven Corps. Medic 341, you are clear to disregard. Clear.

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Difficulty breathing not alert. Gentleman Manor. At 1210, Meadow Point Drive. Cross streets are West Terra Lane. 9142, medic 421, and 9610. Difficulty breathing not alert. Gentleman Manor. At 1210, Meadow Point Drive. Cross streets are West Terra Lane. 1324.

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1: Units responding, Gibson Manor, 1210 at Metal Point Drive. A 67-year-old female, difficulty breathing, reported to be conscious, not alert. She's had a history of COPD. She's used her inhaler several times. She has also been diabetic.

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0: 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Sick case. At 204, Castleton Parkway, Unit 3. Cross streets are North Main Street and School Street. Medic 132. Sick case. At 204, Castleton Parkway. Unit 3. Cross streets are North Main Street and School Street. 1332. Medic 801. Level 3 transfer. Barnes St. Peter's. At 10, Hospital Drive, Unit 2244. Cross streets are Emergency Drive and Jundurban Circle. 1332.
1: Medic 132, have you responding to 204 Castleton Parkway? This is the apartment number 3. 69-year-old male, catheter is leaking, letting us white pain. 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

0: 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Sorry.
1: 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Confirming priority 3.
0: That's clear. Priority 3.
1: That's clear. Priority 3. Just 96, 10, maybe continue.
0: Negative, he's clear to disregard.
1: 96, 10. I'll show you one thing that you are clear to disregard.

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Truman Terrace. At 3433, Truman Terrace Drive. Cross streets are Elman Road and MacArthur Drive. Medic 242. Fall public assist. Truman Terrace. At 3433, Truman Terrace Drive. Cross streets are Elman Road and MacArthur Drive. 1335.

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1: 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We have 9134 responding.
2: 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Request fire, respond on the quiet. At 204, Castleman Parkway. Unit 3. Cross Street, sir, North Main Street and School Street. 1341,

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3: All Central County units, be advised, we are under severe thunderstorm watch from 1345 to 1900. Again, attention, all Central County units, be advised, we are under severe thunderstorm watch from 1345 to 1900. Timeout 1343.

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0: 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Cross Street, Sir North Main Street and School Street. 9142. Sick case. 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At 204, Castellan Parkway. 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Cross Street, Sir North Main Street and School Street. 1344.
1: 7564-724 responding Sun River Village Apartment, 100 Broad Ridge Lane. We also received a second call from a resident, originally reported by the alarm company for general fire alarm zone 993. We had a resident call in from 2005 Woodridge, building number 20, advising that all of the alarms are sounding, there were no obvious hazards, they were in the process of evacuating.

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0: On scene, medium three-story apartment, Southwest building appears to be evacuated. We've got nothing showing. We'll be on the left 364 hours to land.
1: On scene, the three-story apartment complex, the building does appear to be evacuated. We're going to be investigating.

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0: 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Level 1 transfer. St. Joseph, St. Charles. At 300. First Capital Drive Unit ER 18. Cross streets are
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0: 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Sick case. Lake St. Louis, Lakewood. At 606, Lakewood Drive. Cross streets are Lakewood Court and Lakeview Road. Medic 341. Sick case. 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At 606, Lakewood Drive. 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

0: 看一会儿他，网上还 hearing because because of Lakeland Drive. The 70-year-old male, fever 103.7, complaining of back pain from an injury 2 days ago. 341, you're clear to disregard. That's clear, sure. 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

0: 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At 45, Honey Locust Lane Unit 308C. Cross streets are Nantucket Lake Court. Medic 212. Swollen known status. Lake St. Charles retirement.
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0: 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Cross streets are Nantucket Lake Court. 1413.

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0: Paramedic 421. Do you have eyes on 804? We're trying to see if they make patient contact. We just took an ETCD transfer out of St. Joe's Lake, St. Louis.
1: Negative, I believe they're upstairs.
0: That's fair. Will you be in service shortly to where you can take the ETCD?
1: That's fair.
0: That's fair. Just advise us, please.

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Medic 351-815 responding 22, military court, FOBMP or prospect. 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She's probably being tested for asthma and COPD. There's no official diagnosis at this time. She used her inhaler with no release, consciousness.

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Police request stage IHOP, O'Fallon. At 1912, Highway K. Cross streets are Winding Woods Drive and Laura K. Drive. 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Police request stage IHOP, O'Fallon. At 1912, Highway K. Cross streets are Winding Woods Drive and Laura K. Drive. 1430.

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Patient looking room 46 at 8 Adam. 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County PD is responding with you for a 45-year-old male. Pending his back and hip pain. He's unable to get up now without assistance. He also has some left-sided weakness. They are needing you to rule out stroke. Check your notes for partner.

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At 634, Park Court. 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

Honey 457 responding. You'll be in front of Big Woody's Barbecue, 1821 Zumbel. For an unedged male that's intoxicated, 80 something. Medic 211 responding, 634 Park Court for a 34-year-old female, post seizure. Not completely alert at this time if this patient is epileptic with elevated breathing.

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Medical 21, responding Claire Hill, who attended very dry. 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He's in the entrance for an 86-year-old male, has a laceration on his arm. Bleeding is controlled. He's conscious and alert.

0: 1915, there is water leaking from the street, small leak. 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
1: 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We've attempted several times to get a hold of the water department. I don't know if it's because it's a holiday or what, but we are unsuccessful as of yet. We will recontact the Vaughan PD if they have any additional numbers.
0: That's clear. Issue 1915 in service.
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0: County Jail in Clark Square briefly. Do you need this batch fire for purpose?
1: No, Prince, do you need fire on the fire on the agent?
0: Quiet.
1: Okay, 7453, we'll send you fire on the quiet.

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0: Can you show us departing scene progress west? I would say the RCAF is down.
1: Okay, progress west.
0: Well,
1: copy.
2: 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At 634, Park Court. 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Request fire respond on the quiet. At 634, Park Court. 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

0: 9142, Medicaid 04, and 9630. Motor vehicle accident and known injury. At Mexico Road and Bryan Road. Cross streets are Mexico Road and Bryan Road. 9142, Medicaid 04, and 9630.
1: Medicaid 04, I have you responding Mexico and Bryan. Oklahoma PD is also advising that they also received reports for Bryan and Spidey for an injury accident. Blue 4 Focus and a very GMC Acadia.

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1: 8-4, go ahead.
0: We got three cars out investigating.
1: 3 vehicles out investigating. 8-1-42-96-30, this is going to be closer to Brian and Reese Drive.

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1: 804, go ahead.
0: We got two patients, both priority three, both probable refusals.
1: Medicator 4, two patients, both priority three, both probable refusals.

0: 看心是去外面看一个好的，去外面找个好的。21-21 is on team status check.
1: One 21 says clear registration.
0: And 21 says clear registration.

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2: 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Motor vehicle accident and known injury at Highway 364 West and Bryan Road unit in the area. Medic 321, 9154, 9134, 9680, and 9806. Motor vehicle accident and known injury at Highway 364 West and Bryan Road. Unit in the area. 1518.

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3: 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A known EMS problem. Elmo Acres. At 23, Tiger Drive. Cross streets are West Pierce Boulevard and Hiawatha Drive. Medic 451 and 9815. A known EMS problem. Elmo Acres. At 23, Tiger Drive. Cross streets are West Pierce Boulevard and Hiawatha Drive. 1522. 1322
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0: 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Chest pain. Elmo Acres. At 23, Tiger Drive. Cross streets are West Pierce Boulevard and Hiawatha Drive. 9640. Chest pain. Elmo Acres. At 23, Tiger Drive. Cross streets are West Pierce Boulevard and Hiawatha Drive. 1524.
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East of at Towers Road and Ingildine Road. 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

0: 96 30 Medic 321 91 54 91 34 and 98 03 motor vehicle accident in Marion Jury at Highway 364 West and Bryan Road. Cross streets are Highway 364 West and Bryan Road. 96 30 Medic 21 91 54 91 34 and 98 06. Motor vehicle
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0: 364 West and Bryan Road. Cross streets are Highway 364 West and Bryan Road. 1526.
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1: That's perfect.

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A 28-year-old male chest and arm pain. He is feeling clammy. There's no aspirin available on scene. AD-744 responding at Towers Road. This week just east of Dingledine near Wellsmont. We have down power lines across the roadway. No arcing or sparking. County fees and route for traffic control. We're going to attempt to notify Amron.

Units responding 364 westbound and Bryan. To a two-vehicle motor vehicle accident, unknown injury, highway patrol has been advised, and they will be en route.

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0: We are going to have one pole that is weak over Towers Road. We're going to be shutting the road down. We need PD to respond from the east side.
1: Okay, 744, one pole leaning over Towers Road. County PD is en route to you. We are in public service with Amarin right now. It is responding 364 Westbourne and Bryan. You are now clear to disregard. State is on scene and confirm no injuries.
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0: 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At 831, Southern Side Lane. 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Changing. At 831, Southern Side Lane. 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

Medicare 2187 at 34, responding 831 Southern Side Lane. 349-year-old female that fainted. She is now conscious and alert with difficulty breathing, possibly having a panic attack as well.

Medic 231, 9620, 8724, and 9564. Motor vehicle accident with injury. At Highway 364 East. Cross streets are Highway 364 East off-ramp and Heritage Crossing. Medic 231, 9620, 8724, and 9564. Motor vehicle, accident with injuries. At Highway 364 East. Cross streets are Highway 364 East off-ramp and Heritage Crossing. 1542. Seven twelve.

Triple Hazard, Domino's, Cottleville, at 4167 North St. Peter's Parkway. Cross streets are Woodstream Drive and Harvest Drive. 8712, Electrical Hazard, Domino's, Cottleville, at 4167 North St. Peter's Parkway. Cross streets are Woodstream Drive and Harvest Drive. 1542.

Hey, this is Lenny from 364. This will be just before the exit for Heritage Crossing. City PD rolled up on a motor vehicle accident. You've got a 25-year-old female complaining of arm pain. She's also 3 months pregnant. I have you responding to Domino's 4167 North St. Peter's Parkway. This Columbine employee, there's a power pole that is leaning 45 degrees. There's no wires down or any arcing, sparking, smoke, or flames. Power did flicker briefly. It's still on at this time. We're public service with Amron now.

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0: 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I'll have 364th Command.
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1: AC712
0: on the scene. Small commercial business, single story. Yeah, investigating 8712, Domino's Command.
1: AC712, that's clear. That was a small commercial building out investigating. The power should still be on for the business. The employee did not say which side of the building the pole was on that's listing to a 45-degree angle.

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2: Come in, go ahead.
3: Have you notified Ameren, or can you notify Ameren to dispatch a crew to this site for a down pole?
2: 8712, Ameren has been notified. There is no ETA. We have storms elsewhere in the county. It might be a little bit. Is the pole completely down, or is it still leaning to a 45-degree angle?
3: Pole's leaning, but it's only held up by the wires propped up against a tree.

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1: 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Cautioned off the area. 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
1: 361, status clear, priority 3, 96, 62, clear, can disregard.
2: 231.
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1: 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We're waiting on Amarin. We do have towers. It's clearly shut down. We're directing, redirecting traffic.
0: 8744 status clear. Waiting Amarin. Traffic shut down both directions on towers.

0: 9854, residential CO alarm. At 410, Wildflower Ridge Court. Cross streets are highway Z. 9854, residential CO alarm. At 410, Wildflower Ridge Court. Cross streets are highway Z. 1612.
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9854, responding 410 at Wildflower Ridge Court. We've called the mighty homeowner advising the CO detector in the basement is sounding. They are evacuating.

All St. Joe's communities be advised, we're under severe thunderstorm warning until 1700. Again, all St. Charles County units be advised, we are under severe thunderstorm warning until 1700. Timeout 16, 16.

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At 82, Belgian Circle. Cross streets are highway Z. 16.24.

Units responding, 82 Belgian Circle, classified by Zebra. Operations are now on stack 61. Winslow PD is responding with you for a 36-year-old female that fell. She is unconscious, not breathing.

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1: Negative. Neither of them gave us ETAs, but they are both around.
0: That's clear.

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She possibly choked on dinner, however, that is unconfirmed.

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0: Priority 3.
1: Okay, 924, Priority 3 patients.

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Painting. At 6037, Blake Thomas Drive. Cross streets are Perry Kate Boulevard and Highway Z. Medic 431. Painting. At 6037, Blake Thomas Drive. Cross streets are Perry Kate Boulevard and Highway Z. 1650.

Medic, 431 Respond, 6037 Blake Thomas Drive, off of Perry Cake and Highway Z. It's a 78-year-old female. She has fainted. She is currently conscious and alert. The caller is advising that the patient is now vomiting. She does have a cardiac history.

5534, and Medic 121. Difficulty breathing. Brookmont Estates. At 9, Jane Drive. Cross streets are Julie Lane and Kimberly Lane. 9534, and Medic 121. Difficulty breathing. Brookmont Estates. At 9, Jane Drive. Cross streets are Julie Lane and Kimberly Lane. 1657.

0: 24-11 County. Notify St. Joe's West. We're going to be coming in with a 26-year-old patient.
1: That's clear. We will notify St. Joe's West, St. Louis, 26-year-old female, Ross.
0: 24-11, correction, 36-36.
1: Just kind of sexy.
0: Incoming district.
1: 3431 priority 3, all incoming can district guard. Coming back 121 and 9534, have you responding number 9 at Jane Drive, who's going to be in Brookmont Estates off of Kimberly. It's a 28-year-old male having some difficulty breathing. He's conscious and alert.

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A known medical emergency. Life in question. Oak Ridge Estates. At 7, Post Oak Drive. Cross streets are Birdie Hills. Medic 361, 9680, and 9514. A known medical emergency. Life in question. Oak Ridge Estates. At 7, Post Oak Drive. Cross streets are Birdie Hills. 1704.

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Medic 451. Fall possibly dangerous. At 110, Ellerman Ridge Drive. Cross streets are Shaper Road. Medic 451. Fall possibly dangerous. At 110, Ellerman Ridge Drive. Cross streets are Shaper Road. 1721.

21 10 Ellerman Ridge Drive. A 69-year-old female that tripped over her dog since fall. She has minor lacerations to the back of her head, and her neck is sore. Her weight

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Changing. At 1392, Demotherich Drive. Cross streets are Kiska Road and Gregory Girard Drive. Medic 311 and 8712. Changing. At 1392, Demotherich Drive. Cross streets are Kiska Road and Gregory Girard Drive. 1726.

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1: Medic 321, 9730, and 8734. Motor vehicle accident and known injury. At Technology Drive and Highway K. Cross streets are Technology Drive and Highway K. Medic 321, 9630, and 8734. Motor vehicle accident and known injury. At Technology Drive and Highway K. Cross streets are Technology Drive and Highway K. 1735.

units responding. This will be in the area of Technology Drive and Highway K. The caller advised originally that it was on the south outer and then looked at his map and corrected himself to Technology. He wasn't completely certain. Probably was just a passerby fitted single vehicle, gray sedan, into a guardrail. Unknown further.

He's responding the area technology drive on Highway K. Looks like PD is also taking a call. Their ping is actually coming for the off ramp of 94 to 64 northbound. Again, the off ramp from 94 to 64 northbound.

0: 23, 21's on scene. We got one vehicle heavy damage. They're reporting no injuries.
1: Motor vehicle accident involving a motorcycle at Lanceville Parkway and Parkway Ridge. Cross 7342.
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0: One sedan off the roadway into the guardrail, moderate damage. We'll be out investigating. All patients exited. I will have 94 come in.
1: One sedan off the roadway into the guardrail. I'm investigating all patients out of the vehicle. You'll come in.

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2: Avenue 6 on the scene. Avenue 6 on the scene.
1: Avenue 6 on the scene. 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

0: 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Assist DNS. 204 Castleton Parkway Unit 3. At 204 Castleton Parkway Unit 3. Cross streets are Castleton Drive and School Street. 9114. Assist DNS. 204 Castleton Parkway Unit 3. At 204 Castleton Parkway Unit 3. Cross streets are Castleton Drive and School Street. 1749.
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1: 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Scene turned over to Missouri Highway Patrol. We'll be back in service.
0: 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Cross streets on West Hill Park.
2: 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Turning service.
0: 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Follow public assist. Fox Run. At 710, Hunter Chase Drive. Cross streets on Wentzville Parkway. 1749.

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0: Had a 321 responding to Progress West, number 2, Progress Point Parkway, located in the parking lot. She's going to be wearing a bright orange shirt and gray pants. 49-year-old female, white, feeling dizzy and lightheaded. She wants to go to a different ER because she feels like she isn't being seen fast enough. She's going to be waiting outside.
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diabetic for 11. Fall possibly dangerous. At 306, Aspen Creek Drive. Cross streets are Mexico Road. Diabetic for 11. Fall possibly dangerous. At 306, Aspen Creek Drive. Cross streets are Mexico Road. 1815.

0: Medic 411 or 20 and 3 is 6 Aspen Creek Drive, 306 Aspen Creek Drive, Post Mexico Road, 77-year-old male, fall with a head injury, door should be unlocked, garage code, send me the notes.
1: 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Cross, streets are Ash Street and North Locust Street. 1816.

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At 2, Wild Deer Lane. Cross streets are Laura Hill Road and Hunting Creek Road. 91-34, and Medic 132. Changing. At 2, Wild Deer Lane. Cross streets are Laura Hill Road and Hunting Creek Road. 18-17.

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2: 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Medic 341, you are now clear to disregard that move up.

0: 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He does have a throat cancer and high blood pressure.
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1: 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Can you show the transport in progress left?
0: Close my left out clear. 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
2: And medic 451. Difficulty breathing. Cedarhurst of Lampsville. At 1290. Wentzville Parkway Unit 238. 9815. And medic 451. Difficulty breathing. Cedarhurst of Lampsville. At 1290. Wentzville Parkway. 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

0: Medicaid 03. Abdominal pain near fainting. Forest Park. At 704 St. Matthew Avenue. Cross streets are Palm Juniper. Medicaid 03. Abdominal pain near fainting. Forest Park. At 704 St. Matthew Avenue. Cross streets are Palm Juniper. 1827.
1: 803, controls respond.
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0: Medic 341. Move up. 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
2: Medic 451, I need 41. I'm trying to see the number 1291 for Parkway from 238.
0: At 501.
2: Now, is this method during transfer from ED? It's an unknown HP while accounting for difficulty breathing. We're attempting free contact this time with the program. Medic 803 responding to 704 St. Matthew Avenue across the Tom's number. 28-year-old female complaining of severe abdominal pain, feeling near faint, clammy and pale, history of gallbladder issues.

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0: Meta 351, 9844, responding at Town Square Pub at 7843 Town Square Avenue. 85-year-old female passed out. She's pale in color. She does have cardiac history. She is conscious and alert at this time.
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